0: 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What's going on? 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And no matter where you are in Louisville, listen, the best country always plays here. 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
1: 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The cool thing is you can reach out anytime on our Instagram. 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Make sure you click follow as we get into more group therapy in just a few. 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
1: I mean, maybe it's $1,000 for mama. 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

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And no matter where you are in Louisville, listen, the best country always plays here. 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

0: 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You've got it on After Midnight with Granger Smith.
1: Topic we're going to discuss next hour. 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
1: 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Ann is about to join us with another round of Nashville news. Ann, what do you got coming up?
2: Oh my gosh, I'm loving this Kacey Musgraves and Miranda Lambert energy. Granger, did you see this? I got the story coming up in your Nashville news next.

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1: Hi, Granger. It's Sue Kelson from Silvis, Illinois. Just thought I'd let you know. Got my ears on listening to you. Have a great day, hon.
2: 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Thank you so much for that encouragement. 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

Kentuckiana's number one for country is 97.5 WAMZ. You've got it on After Midnight with Granger Smith. Police up in Canada chased down a drunk guy, but when they came back, their squad car was gone. Yeah, and someone stole their ride. Earl Dibbles Jr. is going to share this dumb criminal story with us next.

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1: Back in 2010, Betty White became the oldest person to ever host Saturday Night Live, and she crushed it. 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

0: 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You've got it on After Midnight with Granger Smith.
1: This is Joe in Cleveland, Tennessee. I listen to you every night, and I appreciate you, and I've learned a lot about the people that's called in on your show. You do a good job. Thank you.
2: Hey, Joe. Thank you so much for that encouragement. 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

0: Hey, it's Granger Smith hanging with you on After Midnight on 97.5 WAMZ. We've got someone who stays connected to Nashville just for you. Her name is Ann Hudson. Ann, what do you got coming up in Nashville news?
1: Dang, Zach Bryan is making headlines again for the wrong reasons. Being rude to a fan. I got that story coming up in your Nashville news next. So much-

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1: Yes, Granger, this is Kim. I'm on my way to work. I just see you every morning.
2: Hey, thank you, Kim. I appreciate you so much.

0: 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Ann is about to join us with another round of Nashville news. And what do you got coming up?
1: Oh my gosh, I'm loving this Kacey Musgraves and Miranda Lambert energy. Granger, did you see this? I got the story coming up in your Nashville news next.

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Before you take off and get that Friday started, let me remind you, God is great and He is worthy of our praise. I'm Granger Smith, coming to y'all from the Yee Farm in Central Texas. 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
0: 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Mix it up as again. Talking weird like this. Oh. 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

That's the iHeart Country World premiere, Kenny Chesney, Carry On. First release in, what, 2 years? You only heard a part of it. I'll play it again for you right after 12. 97.5 WAMC. Man.

WAMC. It's officially a go. Hocus Pocus 3. First one came out in 93. Took like 30 years for the second one in 22. And we'll get a third one now because, you know, apparently every franchise has the same curse. It can never truly rest. They just keep cranking them out.

WAMC. That's Chris Jansen and Mina Beer. My name's Corey, and you're down for going to concerts, right? How about a short trip to Riverbend in August to see Jason Aldean here? Boomer, going to give you another chance to win tickets right after 4:00.

0: 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Sunday, we got Mother's Day. Don't forget about Mom, Amy, and Lyndon. You're doing what for Mom?
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0: 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You a fan of Zach Brown Band? 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

Miranda on her social. She's got a link to a countdown leading us to this Thursday. So whatever's going on with her, we'll find out in less than a week. Here's Morgan Wallen at 20 Cigarettes. 97.

Got a request for Jason Aldean, one of his older songs. I'll get that on in 3 minutes. By the way, Jason doing a show at Riverbend in August. And Boomer, going to give you a chance to win tickets to that after four today. Here's Cody Johnson, The Fall, 97.5 WAMC.

Mickey D's around the country starting to remodel, and as they do that, they are phasing out those self-serve soda fountains. Eventually, they're all going away. Upton says, trust the process, like handing over your Sprite customization rights, you know? 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

97.5 WAMC. That's Jordan Davis. Turn this truck around. Dean, he's got us on at work. A mechanic. Appreciate you listening, bud. Got a couple of big things coming up for you. $1,000. Your chance to win at 12. And brand new Kenny Chesney music for you. Just came out today. The iHeart Country World premiere of Carry On. That's right after 12.

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and Travis getting married here soon. I mean, we don't know the exact date. We're all speculating, but it's got to be coming up here shortly. Apparently doing two weddings, a private one and a public one. I don't care which one I'm invited to as long as I get an invite, you know? It's like, just can you remember me, Taylor? 97.5 WAMC.

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0: J-Town going into the weekend. You could win a grand, and you would spend it how?
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0: Ah.
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0: Do you? 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It's gonna happen here at 1. 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
1: 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That's Luke Combs, Days Like These. Sam, you got us on in Middletown. You do what for a living?
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1: Oh, really? 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

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I get it. I mean, they work smarter, faster, and they don't need lunch breaks. Here's Luke Combs. I can hear

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1: Lots of sunshine and milder temperatures today with highs reaching the low 70s. Then clouds are going to roll back in late day with scattered showers developing this evening and overnight. Expect a low around 55. That's your WLKY weather forecast. I'm meteorologist Mo Rose.
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That's Ella Langley Beher. My name's Corey. Coming up for you, a chance at a grand. That's right at 2. Then a couple minutes after that, I'll get you the iHeart Country World premiere of the new Kenny Chesney song called Carry On. Like

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Country world premiere, Carry On Kenny Chesney, just came out today. 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

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It's like a little bonus. 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

0: 105 WAMC. That's Shibuzi and Jelly Roll. Amen. So the sequel or reboot nobody was asking for is happening. Blair Witch Project. Nothing says modern horror like getting lost in the woods with three phones at 12% and no signal.
1: Well, look who it is. Last call I thought I'd give. How's your mama? How you been? Girl, it's been too long.

0: 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My name's Corey and Lindsay. Thanks for listening in Middletown. Doing what?
1: I'm heading home from the grocery store.
0: Getting grub for the weekend?
1: Doing stuff for my mom and me for Mother's Day.
0: Oh, okay. Is your husband making the food or are you going to be stuck cooking?
1: Yeah, he's got to do it.
0: Oh, you just had to go shopping to make sure you got what you wanted.
1: Yeah.
0: Yeah, otherwise he would have came home with

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1: The way it makes me feel. It
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0: 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I want you to have some fun with this money. All right. 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

0: 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What's up? The TGIF edition of the Boomer Show is on, ready for Mother's Day weekend. And Alexa is here telling us all Mother's Day jokes.
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She'll be celebrating National Dog Mom Day tomorrow. 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

0: 97.5 WAMZ, what's happening Friday afternoon with Boomer? Thank you so much for hanging out here a bit this afternoon as we head into the weekend. Happy Mother's Day, of course, to all the moms. Happy Dog Mom Day tomorrow. This is a real thing, and I know there are plenty of dog moms. You may be among them. So happy Dog Mom Day. What makes either of these holidays better, of course, would be winning $1,000 to start off the weekend. The 9K payday coming up. Another national keyword to enter for your chance to win $1,000. That's happening at 4. Hang on for that.
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0: beautiful weather continues on this Friday afternoon. Low and mid-70s, lots of sunshine. We will pick up a slight chance for a shower late tonight. Otherwise, sunshine returns on your Saturday afternoon, a high of 77. That's your forecast. I'm WELKY Chief Meteorologist Jay Cardosi.
1: The late nights, early mornings, all the little things. She sees it. 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

0: 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The iHeartRadio world premiere of Carry On. It's pretty good. Kentuckiana's number one for new country. I'll play it for you again just after 4 at 97.5 WAMZ.
1: I don't know if you were looking at me or not. You probably smile like that all the time. I don't mean to bother you.

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You know we are Kentuckiana's number one for new country. Yeah, I've been

0: Okay, here's some good news. Chance to win Jason Aldean tickets right now. Caller number 9-502-571-9736. Jason Aldean, Chase Matthew, Riverbend, and Cincy, August 22nd. Call in to win. Good luck.
1: Yeah.

day, Potts Farm was a place to go. Load a truck up, hit the dirt road. 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

Okay, go ahead, Taylor. Thank you. 97.5 WAMZ. Weather looks great tomorrow. The 5th Annual International Food Truck Festival at Big Four Lawn. Waterfront Park. Yeah, I'll be out there feeding my face. Gonna eat my way around the world. Starts up around 11 a.m.

0: 97.5 WAMZ, Friday afternoon with Boomer, TGIF. Thank you for listening. Say hello to Joe Wilson. Joe, where are you at, brother?
1: I'm over here in Okolona.
0: We appreciate you having us on over there.
1: Yes, sir.
0: And I bet you'll appreciate winning these Jason Aldean tickets.
1: Heck yeah. We just moved here from out of state a few months back, so this is the first time winning on the radio.
0: Well, first off, welcome. Secondly, thank you for listening to us on the radio. We appreciate it. And third, congratulations.
1: Heck yeah. Well, great way to start the weekend.
0: Oh, absolutely. So we're going to road trip up to Cincy. We'll see Jason Aldean and Chase Matthew at Riverbend August 22nd. You plus one. You're going to have the best time, my friend.
1: That's awesome. I appreciate it.
0: Way to go, Joe. 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

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If we get in the car right now, we could be pulling into Lucas Oil about the time Brooks and Dunn is on stage opening up for Morgan Wallen tonight.

The Chicks, Natalie, Emily, and Marty, all celebrating Mother's Day this weekend. If you are as well, hope you have a fantastic day. 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

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He's already broken stadium concert attendance records at Ohio Stadium last month, Neyland Stadium in Knoxville last weekend. Next up, Oklahoma tomorrow night for Luke Combs.

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I like this new Kenny Chesney song we're playing. Carry On, the iHeartRadio world premiere. I'll play it for you again. Coming up just

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97.5 WAMC. It's a great night for Bats baseball. It's Retro Redbirds night. They're rocking the throwback unis. First pitch, 7:15, and post-game fireworks tonight, too.

0: 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Alexa is back with one more Mother's Day joke.
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0: That is Brunette by Tucker Wetmore on 97.5 WAMZ. Kentuckiana's number one for new country. Not that it matters, but I have done a scientific analysis of my dating history, and I have by far dated more brunettes in my history. Now you know. Didn't ask, but there you go. Friday afternoon with Boomer. Thank you for hanging out. Thank you for listening. By the way, Tucker going to be on the iHeart Country House Party tomorrow night talking about touring overseas, why he's so fired up for summer, new music that he's working on. 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
15: After getting swept in Chicago, the Reds are back home, and they'll face Houston tonight. Cincinnati is last in the NL Central after 7 straight losses. The Colts cut veteran cornerback Kenny Moore yesterday, granting his request for free agency after a trade didn't come together. And the NFL will release their 2026 schedule next Thursday. The slate will feature a record 9 international games. I'm Scott Davidson.
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0: 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My name is Boomer. I am popping out of here. Thank you for spending part of your day with me. Happy Mother's Day weekend. Happy Dog Mom Day tomorrow. 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
1: 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Tay has got you plugged into the biggest stories in Nashville. 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